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1: Overthink tomorrow when we're alright. That's when we forget just who we are.

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